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1: Hey.
2: Hey, baby. What's up?
1: Nothing. Just leaving now.
2: Right?
1: Of course. I just got a couple things to take care of first.
2: All right.
1: All right. See you there. Bye.

Baba, aka Not Nice from Time G. Been an East Side team. Scarborough team from Time G. Been out of the team them from Time G. So I don't know what's wrong with you little waste man out here, eh? Y'all need to know yourselves.

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1: 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It's a movement. It's a lifestyle. It's a vibe. Vibe Radio. 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

0: 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Tear It Up off the album Black Panties, coming out in December, right here on the ATL Zone for Hip Hop and R&B.
1: Coming right back at you, baby. Part two. If I ever fall in love again, next time the lady will be

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We're the new kids on the block, and we're good. Think about it. Even the competition is listening. Yep, they're copying and pasting, you know. Now you're feeling the vibe.

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3: 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You act like you don't believe me. Oh, shoot, brother. You should have been around in those days. 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
4: Yeah.
3: That's
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4: All right, Pop.
3: Okay, see ya. Hey, you going to the same place I'm going to, brother. That's all right, then. 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
1: 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It's a lifestyle. 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

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We're the new kids on the block, and we're good. Think about it. Even the competition is listening. Yep, they're copying and pasting, you know. 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
1: Hold up, R. Kelly. 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
0: that. Wait a minute. 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

0: Hey, we got some very intelligent women in here, man.
1: Do you think you're too young to really love somebody?
2: No.
1: I say it for me. I'm an adult. I say, wait, you too young to be in love. This is silly. You're infatuated with him. He got nice jeans. He wear fancy Adidas. I mean, it might be something I don't know.
2: It's a difference from loving somebody and being in love with somebody.
1: Well, you tell me. What's the difference?
3: Okay.
1: What's the difference?
3: Okay, Shan, you can love anybody, but when you're in love with somebody, you're looking at it like this.
2: Taking that person for what he or she is, no matter what he or she look like, but no matter what he or she do.
3: God,
2: you

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1: 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It's a lifestyle. 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

desperate. Holy Spirit, fill our hearts so your love will overflow into our thoughts. Infuse our words and be the motivation behind our actions. 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Help us to listen first, to speak with kindness, and to act with integrity in all we undertake today. Renew our minds this morning, casting out fear and doubt, and replace them with trust in your unfailing love for us. Let your peace calm our worries, and let your joy be our strength as we face the day as one body in Christ. Lead us to love others as you love us, to serve faithfully, and to shine your light in every moment we share. We surrender this day into your hands, trusting that your Spirit will empower every intention we set as a community. Grant us patience in challenges, courage in uncertainty, and humility in success, so that your name is glorified in all we do. May our words build up, our actions reflect your heart, and our thoughts align with your will for the good of all. As we rise, may we be mindful of those in need, ready to extend help, comfort, and hope through your grace. Bind us together with your love, that we may encourage one another, persevere in faith, and proclaim your truth with gentleness and strength. In every moment today, may your Spirit cast out fear, renew our minds, and renew our strength for the journey ahead. In Jesus' name we pray. Amen. Amen.

Cheer darkness here.

on me. All right. Good morning to those of you who are logged in here with us this morning. Thank you very much for being a part of the Singspiration session in the morning with Vibe Radio. I appreciate you. Thank you for being here. Thank you for making us your first stop in the morning time. All right, I'm in the building. This morning might be my close-off morning. All right, reaching out to those of you who are already in, some of you on the job, and I'm reaching out, some of you on the highways already, and some of you driving from since yesterday, and you never stopped. All right, so good morning to all of you logged in. Anyway, Miss Martha, good morning to you. Miss Martha says, Heavenly Father, I thank you for bringing Mr. Pringle safely into another week. Your grace has carried him, your love has sustained him, and your mercy has kept him strong. When he was weary, remind him that you are his strength. When he feels uncertain, remind him that you are his guide. Please refresh his spirit today, renew his hope, and fill his heart with peace, O Lord. He places every plan, concern, in your hands. Help him stay patient and kind in all things. Amen. Heavenly Father, today we praise you because you are our keeper and protector. Thank you for watching over us and day and night, and for caring for every area of our lives. Amen. A peaceful morning to you, God Father. Blessings, peace, and love to the Vibe family. Bonjour, Captain Dell. Blessed day to you, and appreciate you, Ray. Love and blessings to you, and thanks, and a joyful day to you, OJ. All right, I got you, Miss Martha. All right, good morning to Suzanne. Good morning, Suzanne. Suzanne says, the setback you have now shall be a setup for a miraculous comeback in Jesus' name. In Jesus' mighty name. Good morning, and have a fantastic Tuesday. Blessings, and stay safe. Shoma, good morning to you. She says, give thanks in all things. Choose grace over worry. Release control and trust God. Listen before you react. Just now, I think I'm missing something in this. Walk faithfully, rest willingly, pray first, breathe deeply. All right, amen, amen, and amen. Good morning, Vibe family. A beautiful day yet again to be thankful for. Take time to enjoy it, amen. Auntie Soso says, good morning. God bless you and keep you safe on this wonderful Tuesday, and a happy Tuesday to you. Also reaching out to EJ. EJ says, good morning, my brother, and also to the Vibe Radio family. A blessed Tuesday morning to all. Heavenly Father, thank you for the gift of another beautiful morning and an opportunity to begin a brand new day. Thank you for the breath in our lungs, the people you have placed in our lives, and the countless blessings that remind us all of your goodness. Help us not rush through this day without noticing the beauty you have created and the opportunities you have given us to share kindness with others. Father God, continue to heal our brothers and sisters today as we lift them up to you. Help them to fight through this any difficult time in their lives and to make it through. We pray, amen. And have a pleasant day, Auntie Donna. Good morning to you. Auntie Donna also, and Donna B. All right, good morning, and a loud shout out to you. All right, I trust that you are Vivian. Good morning to you, brother. He says, happy Tuesday. Mistakes aren't failures. They're lessons God used to shape you. Don't stop. Don't doubt. Every step is part of his bigger plan. Keep faith. Keep moving and keep growing. He's turning every setback into a beautiful comeback. Amen, brother Vivian. I trust that you are well. All right. I trust that you're having a wonderful and blessed morning thus far. We had a talk, you know. We had a talk. Anyway, it is now 18 minutes after 6. Reaching out to those of you logged in here with us very early in the morning. Let me reach out to you. Mags, I saw your message. Good morning to you, Mags. And also, Durubs, good morning. One second. I'm actually answering.
And good morning to you, Doodoobs and Mommy Charles, Mother Mara, loud shout out, and good morning to you. I trust that you are well. Also reaching out to Carla. Carla, good morning to you. Reaching out to Brother Jude Chowman, good morning, Frederica, loud shout out, and Claudine. Good morning to you, Marcia, Angela M. Grandma, my Jesse, good morning. Wendell, good morning. Godfather, Captain Dell, haven't seen you, good morning to you. Shema Flavius, good morning. Auntie Cathy, Jaguar, Versha, Sayo, reaching out to you, reaching out to also Princess Esther. A loud shout out and good morning to Bob, Krista, good morning. Carleen, Vanessa, Noah, good morning to you. I haven't seen Noah in quite a little while. Vanessa, how is Noah? You too, Vanessa, well. good morning. Good morning to you guys. Tamika and Kyla also haven't seen you. Angela and Grandma, did I shout you? Allison, little man Zane, good morning. Randy, Chesley, Chloe, also reaching out to Shanna, Andrea, Jerome, good morning. Miss Catty, a loud shout out and good morning to you, Sister Gwendo, good morning to Miss Prosper, Jaro, Jenny, Jeremy, and Princess JC. Brother Greg, good morning. Allison says, we are here. You remember that book? Andy and Rose are here. You must have done that book when you were younger. Bova, she said, she says, bonjour, tout le monde. Blessings. Shanna is here also. She says, good morning, Pring Pring. I can hear you saying that. Good morning, Shanna. Love, shout out to you, love. I'm also reaching out to Mommy Steffi. Good morning to you, Coconut. Bonjour. I trust that you are well also. Yeah, Alice, you remember that we are here. Andy and Rose are here. Anyway, leave that alone. the wish is blessing. All right, it is 20 minutes after 6. Let me get some music in. I'll be back. I'll be back after this, yeah? Let's go.

That was Cece Winans. Good morning to you, Auntie Donna. Auntie Donna says, good morning, Vibe family. Blessed Tuesday to all. Stay safe. Mr. V, special blessings. It's now 25 minutes after 6. Here's one from Shannon Lamore. Nothing else. Just keep it locked. And don't forget at 7, the crew will pop in. So I'm in here with you for a couple more songs before I get out, yeah?

0: know this is a weird place to do an altar call, but if you feel the Lord pulling you just to the altar as a sign of returning back to Him, this altar is open. And as we just dive deeper, for these next just couple 60 seconds, I just want you to put on your mind the thing, whether it's a job, a career, an idea, ideal life, or a relationship, the thing that has gotten in the way of you just wanting Him. See, a lot of times, I had an encounter with the Lord a couple days ago, and it wrecked me, because a lot of times we make this just wanting Him so complicated. And the Lord revealed to me that I was living in like an almost anxiety-like decision-making type thing, to where like every decision, I'm like, Lord, is this what you want? Lord, is this what you want? Like, am I doing this right? Am I doing it? And what he said to me was like, Chandler, he said, if you just want me, everything else will be filtered through your desires for me. And I want to help free some of you, especially you young people. We can live such a life almost of trying to, because we want to be righteous, because we want to live pure, because we want to be holy, we almost start trying to live in perfectionism. And so much anxiety and worry and stress and frustration can come with that, because you're too busy trying to want things alongside Him instead of just wanting Him and filtering everything through Him. In Psalms, he says, I will give you the desires of your heart. A lot of us look at that like, okay, He's going to give me what I want. No, He's going to give you what to want. He's not saying, yeah, if you want this, I'm just going to give it to you. No, He's saying, if you delight in me, I'm going to fix it. So if you just want me, I'm going to tell your heart what to want. So you don't have to live in anxiety and worry about what, is this job right? Is this relationship right? Am I at the right church? You put your focus on Him. And the steps of a good man are ordered by the Lord. He will lead you. So let's just, I just feel like the Lord just wants us to pause and take 60 seconds to put your mind on that thing that's in the way of you wanting Him. The Bible says in the year, yeah, Chris, you come up with the pen and stuff. He says in the year King Uzziah died, Isaiah said, I saw the Lord, and He was high and lifted up, and His train and His glory filled the temple. He said, I saw the cherubims and the seraphims crying back and forth, holy, holy is the Lord God Almighty, who was and is to come. But then Isaiah switched it up. He says, but then I saw me. And he says, then I said, woe is me, for I am a man of unclean lips. And what it goes to show us, the principle is that when you're in the presence of the Lord, you don't just see Him, but if you start seeing Him accurately, you start to see yourself. There should never be a time when you're in the presence of Jesus. What worship is, worship in Corinthians, it talks about worship being a mirror. As we go from glory to glory, we are to be like Him. We are being transformed. Worship's not just to sing song. As you worship, you're being changed. See, you think worship is a warm-up. No, it ain't. It ain't just a pre-thing before you hear the word. It's necessary, because as you look upon His face, Psalm says, we become like what we behold. And that's why I feel like the Lord wants us to pause, because a lot of us are beholding things that aren't Him. So therefore, we're being transformed into the likeness of something that's not Jesus. So I want us to take 60 seconds and really put that thing on our minds. And I want let the Lord to deal with you just for these next few minutes. Just the power of Jesus in this room. And I feel like as we open
1: it, is now 25 minutes moving up to 7.
0: He's going to deal with us. So
1: that's Chandler Moore. Nothing else.
0: You need to get on your knees.
1: So let me tell you what I'm going to.
0: At this moment, come on. Father,
1: I'm going to leave you. We invite you on the 28th day of July 2026. So I'm going to leave you for a little while. I'm going to be back if God says so.
0: Yeah.
1: I'm going to be back for now. You'll be able to tell me welcome back. probably a couple of weeks from now, okay? So all those that tell me welcome back and I didn't leave yet. Yeah, but they so I'm going to be back about 8 o'clock, if God says so, but I'm going to leave you in the capable hands of Elijah and Midget. They're going to be doing the they're going to be doing the Vibe Sports News, followed by the banter. This kicks off from 7. For those of you not coming back, do have a pleasant day, God-filled day. Make sure you take care of yourself. You know how it goes down. Take care of those around you. Don't be too quick to anger. All right. guys, go about your day in a peaceful way, a peaceful, beautiful way. Enjoy the miracle of life more than anything, all right? It's now 23 minutes moving up to 7. If you notice, I sound bad because I feel bad. All right, this morning, I almost feel terrible. So, just stick with it. Inspiration goes on until 7. I'll be back, if God says so, by 8. And we're going to do the rest of the morning. I'm going to tell you what happens after today. Keep it locked. Don't go anywhere. As one from Kerry Job and Cody Carnes, this one called The Blessing.

0: gentlemen, may I have your attention, please?
1: It's not just ordinary radio. It's a movement. It's a lifestyle. It's a vibe. Vibe Radio. Now, you're feeling the vibe.

0: Good morning to you guys out in Radio Land, especially you sports fans. It's now 7 a.m. in St. Lucia and the rest of the Eastern Caribbean. And it's now time for the Vibe Sports News for today, Tuesday, the 28th day of July, 2026. The Vibe Sports News brought to you with the compliments of MNC Drugstore, Natico Insurances Limited, and First National Bank. With your presenters, myself, Elijah Williams, and Michael, the man, the legend, Midget Pierre. Good morning, Midget.
1: Good morning, Eli, and a special good morning to all our valuable listeners, both here and overseas. And with Michael Joseph, due to make his appearance at the Commonwealth Games in the 400 meters, running in heat 2 in lane 8, and likewise, Maverick Pamphile in lane 5 and lane 6. Any time from now, here are today's headlines. Sorry about that. Details in a few. Greaves takes 5 for no runs. Let's take that over again. Sorry about that. Greaves takes 5 for no runs in incredible test bowling spell. St. Lucia Rugby Football Union getting set to host Caribbean Carnival Rugby 7th. And St. Lucia continue to enjoy success at the Winlot Windward Island School Games. Please don't touch that dial.
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0: West Indies all-rounder Justin Greaves took 5 wickets without conceding a run in an incredible spell of bowling on day 3 of the first test against Pakistan. Greaves, who's playing in his 17th test, claimed his maiden test 5-wicket haul to help dismiss Pakistan for 282 in response to West Indies' first innings total of 311. The 32-year-old Barbadian spell, 5 consecutive wicket maidens, was all the more remarkable given he had bowled 6 overs earlier in the day for 27 runs without taking a wicket. "When I came on, Captain Rustin Chase just said, continue to be disciplined in what you're doing and to see if I can get some wickets for the team," Greaves said. "The ball nipped around and I got some reward. Anytime I get the ball in hand, the team looks to me to be that solid player for them and try to dig us out of situations. To get 5 wickets for the first time in Test cricket, I'm really happy, but there's still a lot of work to do in the game." Former Pakistan captain Shan Masood was Greaves' first wicket at the Brian Lara Cricket Academy in Trinidad when he was bowled for 109 in the 64th over following a superb setup. Greaves had pushed the ball wide to the left-hander from over the wicket before he tailed a delivery back into Masood, who played down the wrong line and inside-edged onto his stumps. Amir Jamal had his middle stump uprooted in Greaves' next over as the seamer spared one through his defenses. Greaves then trapped Ali Usman, LBW, before he had Mohammad Rizwan and Mohammad Abbas both caught behind as Pakistan lost their last 7 wickets for just 38 runs. West Indies reached stumps on day 3 on 126 for 7 in their second innings, a lead of 155 runs to leave the match finally poised. The summarized scores: West Indies 311 and 126 for 7. Chanderpaul 35. Joseph 22 not out. Abbas 3 for 14. They lead Pakistan 282 all out. Masood 109. Imam Al Haq 63. Greaves was 5 for 27 by 155 runs.
1: Meanwhile, the long-awaited 2026 final, of the Cadiz Distribution T20 took place on Saturday night, with Labe defeating Millet by 8 wickets to become champions at the Banata playing field. Batting first, Millet posted 214 in 19.4 overs. The mainstay of the batting were Kester Charlemagne, 88, Siobhan Leo, 47, and Janil Thomas, 32. Bowling for Labe, Jason Simon and Kwame Remy took 2 wickets each, with 1 to Marvin Hilaire and Zai Antoine. In their reply, Labe reached the target of 215 in 17.3 overs, while losing only 2 wickets. They were helped over the line by Jason Simon, 59, Cornelius Callender, 52, Ori Shango, 50, and Anil Barlow, 22. Kester Charlemagne and Dwight Gittens took 1 wicket each for Millet. The MVP of the final, Jason Simon. For their effort, Labe received the championship trophy and $1,000, while Millet had to settle for the second place trophy and $500.
0: The win-lot of Windward Islands school games were not only about St. Lucia's triumphs on the opening day, but also about the dazzling performances from across the sub-region. Grenada's Jemmy Neptune sought the silver in the girls' high jump. St. Vincent and the Grenadines showcased their sprinting power with multiple podium finishes. In the girls' 100 meter, Zekisha Kelly, gold in 12.13 seconds. The girls' 200 meters, gold in 25.06 seconds. AJ Delpech in the boys' 100 meters, gold in 10.33 seconds. And boys' 200 meters, gold 20.99 seconds. The Commonwealth of Dominica impressed with gold and silver in the boys' triple jump and high jump. Kareem John Baptist, 14.55 meters and 1.93 meters respectively, with invaluable medals for his team. Each island brought its own flair, determination, and unforgettable moments to the track and field arena. Together, these athletes created a festival of Caribbean talent, from Grenada's dominance with 11 gold medals to St. Vincent's consistency, Dominica's resilience, and St. Lucia's spirited 4 gold haul.
1: Meanwhile, St. Lucia female basketball team created history when they defeated St. Vincent and the Grenadines female basketball team by 50 points when the win-loss-win Rhode Island school games continued on Monday 27 July at the Beausejour Indoor Facility with the final score reading 67-17. St. Lucia were led by Ansari Leo, 18 points, 5 rebounds, 8 steals, 3 assists. Nadja Ferdinand, 15 points, 8 rebounds, 7 steals. Dario Dupree, 11 points, 12 rebounds. Nina Francois, 9 points, 6 rebounds, 4 steals. And Rachel Joseph, 6 points, 11 steals. For St. Vincent and the Grenadines, Tisian John, 8 points, 10 rebounds. And Catherine Cumberbatch, 5 points, 5 rebounds, and 5 steals. In the other game played, Dominica Stunt, defending female basketball champion, Grenada, 48-43. They were led by Alicia Julian, 20 points, 6 rebounds, 12 steals, 4 assists, and Kenya John, 10 points, 3 steals. Grenada's main contributors were Carneal Francis, 13 points, 15 rebounds, and 6 steals, and Antonia George, 6 points, 12 rebounds, 7 steals, while Eva Chook contributed 7 points, 4 rebounds, and 5 steals.
0: Meanwhile, in male action, defending champions Grenada defeated Dominica 88-80 in a high-scoring match. The main contributors for Grenada were Curtis Samuel, 31.6 rebounds, Michael McLeod, 19.4 rebounds, 5 steals, Janami Gelino, 11 points, 5 rebounds, 7 steals. Dominica were led by Kareem Daniels, 21 points, 12 rebounds. Keoma Telemach, 18 points, 8 rebounds, 4 steals. And Kaelin Paul, 18 points, 5 rebounds, 4 steals. Once again, St. Lucia created history in many ways by defeating St. Vincent and the Grenadines 120-23. Junior Dupree led the way for St. Lucia with 27.5 steals and 3 assists. He was well supported by Ryan Francis, 20 points, 10 rebounds. Joel Deriviere, 17.6 rebounds, 4 steals. Sage Lewis, 16.7 steals, 7 assists. Mishak Dubule, 15 points, 10 steals, 3 steals. Malik Dennis, 12 points, 7 rebounds, 5 assists. And Jason Justin with 11 points and 9 rebounds. For St. Vincent and the Grenadines, Elvis Woods, 6.5 steals. Jaden Gonzalez, 5 points, 4 steals. Shea Martin, 4 points. The game was marred by an unfortunate incident that resulted in 5 St. Lucians being ejected. Joel and Ethan Derivier, Sage Lewis, Mishak Dubule, and Malik Dennis. While 3 St. Vincent or Vincentians players, Dinesh Grant, Jaden Adams, and Tyson Dalzell. Meanwhile, the games continue today with the following disciplines. In male volleyball, Dominica, they play St. Vincent and the Grenadines at 10 a.m., followed by St. Lucia versus Dominica. In female basketball, St. Lucia come up against Grenada at 2 p.m. Dominica, they play St. Vincent and the Grenadines at 4 p.m. In football, Dominica come up against St. Vincent and the Grenadines and St. Lucia versus Grenada.
1: St. Lucia under pressure at the end of the second day's play against Dominica in the Windward Islands Senior Men 3-day competition being played in Tantine, St. George's in Grenada. Batted first, Dominica was dismissed for 215, 63.4 overs with Alec Athanas 64, Jervin Benjamin 55, Jed Bishop 50, and Arsenio Fontaine 24. The pick of the bowlers for St. Lucia was Tariq Edward, 4 for 42 in 11.4 overs, and Tyler Chico, 2 for 50. In reply, St. Lucia was dismissed for 171 in 32.2 overs. Chidini Leibach, 37, Lee John, 24, Tariq Edward and Theo Edward, 21 each, and Shadrach Destak, 20, were the main contributors. Dominica's most successful bowlers were Kyron Phillips, 4 for 40, Joel Duran 2 for 28, and Keelan Tyson 2 for 54. Batting a second time, Dominica closed the day on 205 for 5, a lead of 284. The main contributors are Ashino Fontaine 67, Jovin Benjamin, 49 not out, and Stephen Pascal, 45. Only for St. Lucia, Solil Edward, Tyron Chico, Shadrach Descart, and Tariq Edward have picked up 1 wicket each.
0: In the other match played at Las Ajas in St. David, Grenada was dismissed for 288 with Kurt Murray and Daniel McDonald 52 each, Kurtson Murray 47 and Ryan John 42. Kenneth Demba was 4 for 91, Asif Hooper 3 for 65 and Jeremy Haywood 2 for 61. They were the most successful bowlers for St. Vincent and the Grenadines. In reply, St. Vincent and the Grenadines ended the day on 294 for 7. The main contributors are Ethan Gibson, 93, Desron Maloney, 72, Kieran Cottoy, 36, and Asif Hooper, 35 not out. So far, Daniel McDonald and Daryl Cyrus have bagged 2 for 67 and 2 for 96, respectively, for Grenada.
1: Staying with regional cricket, Barbados' dominance throughout the CWI Boys Under 20 Rising Stars Championship was reflected in the tournament awards, with Justin Parris named Most Valuable Player after an exceptional all-around campaign. The Barbadian amassed 196 runs, highlighted by his match-winning century in the final, while claiming 17 wickets to also finish as the tournament's leading wicket-taker. Captain Gadsden Bowens, on the back of his tournament's leading 209 in the second round, finished as the championship's leading run scorer with 309 runs. The remaining individual honors went to Oshino Fontaine of the Windward Islands, who claimed the most catches award with 6, while Trinidad and Tobago wicketkeeper Cristiano Ramanan earned recognition as the tournament's outstanding wicketkeeper after recording 11 dismissals. The conclusion of the 2026 Rising Stars Rising Stars Under-19 Championship mark another important milestone in Cricket West Indies player development pathway, with several emerging talents producing performances that underline the strength of the region's next generation as they continue their progression towards higher levels of representative cricket. And the tournament awards again, Most Valuable Players, Justin Parris, Barbados, batter with the most runs, Gadsden Bowens, also from Barbados, bowler with the most wickets, Justin Parris, your guess is good as mine, from Barbados, fielder with the most catches, Oshino Fontaine of Windward Islands, and the wicketkeeper with the most dismissals, Cristiano Ramanan of Trinidad and Tobago.
0: As a result of challenges faced by the SLF Inc. With the current playing field, the association had no choice but to relocate the matches previously scheduled for that venue. As such, the 2026 Senior Women's Championship fixtures have been reviewed and updated. The competition will no longer commence on Tuesday, 28th July, as was previously planned as a result of the said challenges. A revision of the 2026 Senior Women's fixture has subsequently been finalized and has been forwarded to the participating leagues. The first set of matches will now take place on Monday, 3rd August at the Deriso playing field. The following matches, VFOR North versus VFOR South at 6 p.m. and Denry, they take on Deriso at 8 p.m. The participating teams are required to be at the match venue by 5 p.m. so that the opening ceremony can commence at 5:30 p.m.
1: The St. Lucia Rugby Football Union, SLRFU, is set to host its fifth installment of the highly anticipated St. Lucia International Sevens Tournament on Saturday, 1st August 2026 at the Grosslet Sporting Foods at the Francis Barber Elastic Ground in Grosslet. This tournament has become a regular event on the SLRFU calendar and showcases St. Lucia as a top sports tourism destination. The one-day tournament will feature some of the best men and women's players from the USA, Canada, the United Kingdom, Trinidad and Tobago, Barbados, St. Vincent and the Grenadines, Guyana, Martinique, and host country, St. Lucia. And hence the reason it is called the Caribbean Carnival Festivals. Teams will compete for cash prizes over US$14,000 over various divisions. The St. Lucia Rugby Football Union would like to conclude by giving thanks for the great opportunity to function in the capacity of sports ambassadors with great determination and inspired vision for the said organization and the growing untapped sporting tourism market in the region, and more so committed in making St. Lucia one of the premier destinations of choice in the Caribbean. They continue to serve the country on the pathway of development, vision of stability and growth. Meanwhile, regional coaches will also be attending technical workshops to obtain certification in various aspects of rugby, such as coaching and officiating.
0: Romain Beckford and Mario Prince delivered 2 gold medals for Jamaica on the opening day of athletics at the 2026 Commonwealth Games. Beckford captured the men's high jump title, clearing 2.25 meters and winning on countback. Raymond Richards narrowly missed the podium, finishing fourth with 2.20 meters. Prince followed with an impressive victory in the men's 110 meter hurdles, stopping the clock at 13.17 seconds. Jerome Campbell finished sixth in 13.86 seconds.

0: Desert Vipers secured their first victory of the ExxonMobil Guyana Global Super League on Monday night, defeating the San Francisco Unicorns by 9 wickets in match 7 at the Guyana National Stadium in Providence. Leg spinner Shadab Khan ripped through the opposition lineup with a dominant bowling spell, capturing 4 for 13 from 4 overs, as Unicorns were limited to 151 for 7 from the allotted 20 overs. Opener Zachary Carter then provided the explosive top order firepower by hitting a blistering 55 from 29 balls to ignite the chase. His opening partner Satija Mukamala remained on the end on 52 of 42, while Riley Russo was on 36 of 26, the Vipers winning with 23 balls to spare. This win represents a crucial turnaround for the Desert Vipers after suffering consecutive defeats earlier in the group stage, while the Unicorns have now registered just one victory from three outings as well. The five-team tournament will continue on Tuesday, that's today at 7 p.m., when the revitalized Vipers take on Perth Scorchers, who have two defeats from two games. Reigning champions Guyana Amazon Warriors currently lead the point standings with 6 points, with Lahore Cannondas in second place on 4 points. And that's where we've come to the end of the Vibe Sports News for this morning, brought to you with the compliments of MNC Drugstore, Nagico Insurance Limited, and our friends over at First National Bank. 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St. Lucia doing fantastically well at the Windward Islands School Games. And the West Indies gave themselves a lifeline. We'll discuss that and more, because the banter is up next, guys.
1: Stay tuned.

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0: It's now 27 minutes moving up to the hour of 8 a.m. and we're into the banter. 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The number is 725-2455. Of course, if you're outside of St. Lucia, 758 is the area code. And 725-2455 is the number to contact us. 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Of course, Flow is keeping your rhythm flowing. If it's your birthday today, let me just say a very happy birthday to you. I do hope that you have a very wonderful and a blessed day today. A few people I know celebrating today. I'll start off here. All right, and say good morning and birthday greetings going out to Mr. Barrington Dulcey. He's celebrating today. I believe Barrington was CCSS class of 97, I believe. Yeah, Barrington, morning to you, my brother. And birthday greetings going out to you. I hope you have an absolutely smashing day today. I'd forgotten his surname, you know. Let's call him Barrington Levy. And hey, let me say good morning. Wow, what's his surname, boy? Wow. His first name is Timothy. I'm trying to remember his surname there. Right, that's Shep Dog. He's celebrating today. Right, Shep, morning to you, my brother, and birthday greetings going out to you. St. Lucian artist, right? One of the pioneering artists for Denry segment, right? He's also a basketball player as well. I believe he played for the VFOR team in the last edition of the KFC National Basketball League. So, Shep, morning to you, my brother. A birthday shout out going out to you. I hope you have an absolutely smashing day today. It's also the birthday of Mr. Ian Herman. I believe Ian is a former president of the St. Lucia Boxing Association. If my memory serves me correctly, Ian, morning to you and birthday shout out going out to you. I hope you have an absolutely smashing day today. And last, but by no means least, that's the carbon copy. That's not the original. The original Superman is here at Vibe Radio. All right, that's the carbon copy. But we love him nonetheless. All right, according to him, he's the man that makes running sexy. All right, Jason Sears, morning to you, my brother. Morning to you, my brother. And big birthday shout out going out to you. I hope you have an absolutely smashing day today. I tell you, Charles Sears, your father, that's the person that make running sexy. You just following in his footsteps. I just say, I just had to put that out there. You check it, because carbon copy you. You copying Superman, you copying your father. And birthday shout out, my brother. I hope you have a fantastic day today. Anybody else who's celebrating, happy birthday to you. I hope you have a fantastic day today. All right, Tim Baptiste, that's his name. Thank you, OJ. OJ is a sellout chef. OJ, send your name for me. Tim Baptiste, that's his name. Midget. Hey, Midget, you there?
1: People, say a prayer for you, like, yeah.
0: You know, fellas, I like you to say their government name sometimes, Midget. So I just take pleasure. What is the move that I take pleasure in putting out their government name? Sometimes people are like, "What? That's that name? I never knew it name." Yeah. So Shep Dog, miss it. Tim Baptiste, Timothy. Like, that's his name.
1: Like Ricardo, sure.
0: Yeah, Ricardo. Morning once again, Michael.
1: Yeah, morning again. I am. Yes, I want to shout out Ian Holman. I have not seen him for a while. He did not serve as president. He served under the presidency of Joseph Reyes Pereira. He was the treasurer.
0: Okay.
1: The two of them worked at the San Lucia Tourist board at the time. So that I can recall to everyone. Mm-hmm. Also, I want to shout out Lee Amag, who is celebrating today. Happy birthday, my dear. Stephanie Smith, who is also celebrating today. Marcia Clark, I want to wish you a very happy and productive birthday. And last but not least, yeah, the fake Superman, Jason Sears. Keep on doing what you're doing, my brother. Keep on representing yourself and St. Lucia on the road. Have a wonderful day.
0: Yeah, OJ sending birthday greetings out to him as well. She says, happy birthday to Superman Sayers. All right, OJ, you said the thing properly, but okay, we'll accept that. We'll accept that. Midget, the Windward Island School Games. I mean, we had a planning committee in place that had several technical meetings. I shouldn't say a planning committee, a local organizing committee. Several technical meetings, made sure all venues and stuff were in check so that we could host the games very well. And I must say, so far, I have to give a very good passing grade to the LOC. The games have been put on in a very seamless manner. The competition has lived up to the organizing. We've seen some fantastic contests. We've seen some not so fantastic contests as well, particularly in the basketball yesterday. And of course, the games have been streamed as well via the government of St. Lucia's YouTube channel, I believe. So all's well thus far with the games, but let's talk a little bit about the basketball yesterday. I believe you got a glimpse of most of that.
1: Yes, Eli. First of all, let me echo your sentiments with what has been going on thus far with the local organizing committee. Though they were faced with some teething problems, they were able to summon that thus far, and the games continue to flow, even though that because of some of the changes that were made, it will end pretty late in the evening, especially with the court games. Nevertheless, we have seen some very exciting games thus far, and St. Lucia continued on their progress from Sunday, where they won every discipline that they were involved in, and last night it was no difference with both the female and the male basketball. The female basketballers really gave a very good account of themselves, and in my history of the games, I think I can say that this is the first time Senusha has defeated a team by 50 points. So congratulations to them. There are a lot of players there who have been actually playing basketball with Coach Ringo and Melissa, and the program being run by what's the name now? Can I help me there? With Leota Sharma's daughter and the group there. And when I watch the game, you
0: Talking
1: can
0: about
1: see that,
0: Maya Judge.
1: right? Maya George, and the group. And when I watched the game last night, unlike previous games where you would see St. Lucia playing, or most of the teams playing, being made up of a lot of netballers, even though we had a lot of netballers, but they actually brought the basketball finesse and skill to the game last night. A lot of dribbling, a lot of rebounding, both on the offensive board and the defensive board, more so on the offensive board, and I was really impressed with that. So hats off to them, and I could only see the team, once they remain focused, going from strength to strength. In the other game, female game, Grenada is the defending champions in basketball. They have a very good program, unlike Dominica, but Dominica came out trumps last night, so it really puts Grenada on the back foot, having previously asserted themselves in track and field, in the track and field, with St. Vincent coming in second. Thus far, St. Vincent has not fared well, so it opens up the points, final point standing in the other disciplines, which looks very dicey right now, Eli. Very, very dicey. Go on to the main basketball. We have lamented the state of basketball, the status of basketball at the school level. We have seen what the scores look like at the various schools competition. But last night, when you look at the team, all the players who played have been featured very well in the schools competition. They really steamroll St. Vincent and the Grenadines. Albeit that St. Vincent and the Grenadines don't really have a school basketball program. But once you come on the court and you put yourself up for competition, you have to take what you get. And it was a very commanding performance by the St. Lucia team. Unfortunately, we had that slight incident, that incident at the end, and I hope that it doesn't jeopardize the rest of the competition, the basketball competition that is, and the competition in general, because you know what could happen at these games when such things happen. So I'm hoping that the management of all the teams can get together and put that behind them, and let's move forward and at the end to make the school games what it's supposed to be.
0: Hey, you had me chuckling there for a moment, Midget, when you said, "Well, they don't really have a schools program,
1: Sorry,
0: but
1: shocking,
0: when
1: Eli.
0: if you put on the uniform and you come on the court, what you have to take what you get." That's a Midget Bafa. Anyway,
1: But Eli, also, quickly, I want to say kudos to Kobe, because Kobe was the one this time, but oh, gee, that was sending me their mad stats, so I could have stayed up and do the story. So I want to commend him for that aspect.
0: No. Thanks for that. Thanks for that. Colby, morning, my brother. I'm pretty sure he's listening in. Midget, I know you said, the ladies displayed a lot of basketballing skills, and they did well in terms of the dribbling, the rebounding, etc. But I could also see some of the netball skills creeping in as well. From what I'm seeing there in the stats, I didn't see the game, but just from looking at the stats, I think St. Lucia played passing lanes extremely well in that game, and that could have led to several points being scored, points off turnovers. That's a big statistic in basketball. I'm looking at this there right now, and Azaria Leo, 8 steals. Nigel Ferdinand, 7 steals. Right? Niana Fasua, 4 4 steals. Rachel Joseph, 11 steals. Yeah, when you have so many steals, that suggests to me that, you know, players are playing passing lanes very well. And that's something that you get a lot of in netball. Because of the fact that there's no dribbling involved, you kind of have to be able to play passing lanes and stuff like that. So I think the combination of the netball and basketball skill sets did wonders. I always tell people, what made me, you know, pretty good at basketball from a tactical perspective was playing netball, you know. When you play basketball without dribbling the ball, that is when you are able to implement a lot of the fundamental principles of the game, passing and moving, setting screens, etc. That comes to the fore a lot more when you don't dribble the ball. So, I mean, netball was born out of basketball, so nothing strange there. But yeah, that was very impressive on the part of the ladies to win that game by 50 points, right, over St. Vincent and the Grenadines. Again, like you said, I guess St. Vincent and the Grenadines doesn't have a school's basketball program, so they had to take what they got. But that was impressive. The guys as well. I must say, I have commented that over the last couple of years, the school's basketball program has improved. You could see that, right? And I attribute that a lot to Basketball for the Futures Academy, ECA, East Coast Academy, these guys, Maya George, and what she's doing with her program as well. These people have really been taking the youngsters and really getting the fundamentals into them, because no matter how much tricks you can do with a basketball, or whether you can dunk or not, you're going to be successful if you actually know how to play the game. And we've seen in the secondary school's basketball program that the performances, the level of play has improved from previous years. I observed that in the last couple of games. And the names there in the St. Lucia game, these guys did not only feature in the school's competition. A lot of these guys also played in the Premier League as well with various teams, with Mon Gladiators, with East Coast Academy. You know, these guys play, I think, Courts Jets as well. These guys played in the senior men's competition. So, I'm not surprised that, I mean, against St. Vincent and the Grenadines team that, like you said, does not have a flourishing basketball program, that they were able to rack up all of these points. I saw the little scuffle. It was towards the end of the game. And I kind of sympathize and understand why something like that would happen. I mean, if you're getting blown out 120 to 23, that's what, a 93-point win. To a certain level, you're going to feel embarrassed, one. And two, I don't think St. Lucia was showing any sort of sportsmanship, you know. I think they were just going to try to rack up as many points as possible. Not saying that they can't. I mean, that's part of the game. Once the game is still going, you can score and stuff like that. But maybe we could have shown a little bit of mercy. I think we were hammering the guys all the way to the final whistle. And I think that got tempers flared. These are young people that are there, guys. So their threshold in terms of controlling themselves probably is not where it should be. Unfortunate scenes, but I'm hoping that there are no suspensions coming out of that. Because, yes, in basketball, unlike football, when you get ejected from a game, you can still play the other game. However, the disciplinary committee can come back and review what has happened. Don't forget it was recorded. And decide that they may suspend the player. So let's hope that is not what has happened. I think the various camps will just, you know, calm the guys down and, hey, let's move on. But just in terms of the actual competition, I hope there are no suspensions coming out from that fixture, Bridget.
1: Yes, Eli, well said. For the benefit of both camps, we are hoping that there are no suspensions, because when you look at the St. Lucia players who were ejected, almost your starting five there. And, but what was for me uncalled for was persons who are not involved in the actual game running on the court to join in the melee. So this is something that we have to look at, and for me it's a good thing that we have played St. Vincent already in football, because I'll know what one can expect at this game. So I'm happy that we have got that football game against St. Vincent out of the way.
0: That's hope it doesn't go down. That's hope it doesn't go down that road. And that's what I'm talking about in terms of, you know, I guess sportsmanship and a little bit of mercy, because what's your starting five during the game at that point in time? What's your starters during the game at that point in time? Outside of padding stats and just trying to rack up a score, you know, that's time you have to let the guys on the bench, you know, get a run out, you know. And probably at that point in time, St. Vincent might have scored a few more baskets. We may have scored a few less baskets. But I think the damage was already done. So, anyway, we move on. St. Lucia in a good position after the last two days of competition, after a slightly slow start on Saturday. I say slightly slow. We came last in the athletics stuff on Saturday. But we've been doing pretty well. So, long may that continue. And long may the organization stay as it is. Let me just say that. Let's jump on to cricket quickly, Midget. I thought West Indies was in a heap of trouble yesterday. Not that they're not in a heap of trouble still, because when we went back into bat, it wasn't what I expected. But what was it, at lunch? If my memory serves me correctly, these guys were 190 something for the loss of three or something like that. And then I don't know, it's not our seamers, but Justin Greaves in particular, he just pulled out a rabbit from the hat. You would have never said coming into the game that, don't worry, Justin Greaves is there, you know, for us to get some wickets when we need some wickets. I don't think anybody was thinking that, but what an outing. Has that ever been done before? Five consecutive wicket maidens. As I don't know if that's ever been done before. I'll have to check to see. But that was a fantastic performance there to get Pakistan out for 282. So that means we had a small lead when we went back into bat, and then we kind of looked like how we had been batting for the last few months in that second innings. I'm hoping St. Lucia, West Indies doesn't do too well after they come back in overnight. We always lose early wickets. So I'm hoping you have Kima Roach and Chamad Joseph, with Warwick and Seals still to come. Kima Roach is somebody who we know can stay at the crease. He faced 34 balls just for 5 runs. Chamad Joseph was the aggressor, and I kind of thought he was a little bit reckless. He was lucky in a couple of instances, got a couple of edges that probably should have been caught. Short balls, pitching high over his head, still reaching for it. I know he wants to score the runs, but he has to kind of be a little bit more tempered in terms of his approach, taking into consideration where we are at. It is day 4 today of that test match. So these guys really have to try to get through the morning session with, you know, the two of them. I don't know how they're going to do it, but they really need to try to get through the morning session and add some more runs to that 155-run lead. I think if by some miracle we can get to 230 in terms of the lead, 230, 240, 250, somewhere around there, I think our bowlers have what it takes to defend that total, Midget. But we first have to get there. That's the thing.
1: Yes, Eli, it's to get there, first of all. Congratulations to Greaves. I looked it up. All the stats have indicated that this is the first time it has ever happened in Test cricket. So congratulations to the young man. While he did not do too well with the bat, but he showed his prowess with the ball. And as I indicated yesterday, I think it was, that the ball keep nipping both ways, the atmosphere and the wicket could lend itself to that. So once you are able to hold on a good length, you will reap the rewards, and that we saw the West Indies do in the second day, in that innings later on. Unfortunately, the batter did not do too well. Apart from Chandra Paul, who scored 40 odd runs, no one else came to the party. I remember Bishop was saying when West Indies batted that he had a lot of praise for Roach's newfound heroics with the bat, and one is hoping that he could recover that form when he comes out to bat this morning and stay there and put some runs on the board so that we can at least give the Pakistani about 200-250 to chase, which for me as the wicket deteriorates, will make easy picking for us, quote unquote, once we discipline with our bowling and we are consistent with our bowling.
0: Midget, I can tell you, I think it's about time for us to revisit the Brandon King experiment in our test team. Even John Campbell, you know, came up with a couple of, you know, scores, and he has been struggling as well opening for West Indies. Unfortunately, he has that hamstring injury, so he's not involved in this test. But Brandon King is giving us absolutely nothing. Match after match after match. If he gets up to 20, 25, we're lucky. You know, but match after match, nothing is coming. I mean, even Hodge, the last innings, he scored 80-something, 84, I think it was. Right, so he got out for a three-ball duck. You can have a little, you know, Amer Jangu scored a double century. So he gets out for 4 for 20. Oh, you still here and there. Brandon King scored 5 from 12 as the opener. He faced 12 balls, right? And he's getting out cheaply time after time after time after time after time. And I don't know. I'm ready to see somebody else come into the squad. Give Casey Carty an opportunity to come into the squad or something like that. And rest me, yes, sir.
1: Yeah, but also our very own Akim Ortiz. I cannot see him, neither he nor Carty, doing worse than Brandon King in the situation.

0: balls, right? He scored 5 fours along the way. Brandon King faced 12 balls, Jared. 12 balls, guess, huh? And that's the norm, Jared. 12 balls, 20-something. A test match you play, eh? 20, face 20-something balls, you score 15 runs, you out. Like, every single game, Jared, like, I fed up. I fed up at the same thing over and over. hi, guys. I give Windies the edge in the test match. Anything around 200 might just be safe. It's a low-scoring game. Just back themselves. Okay, contributor is saying anything around 200 is defendable. I will not argue that, but I'm thinking more like 230, between 230 and 250 going to be a safer bet for me. Good morning, particularly in the how we bowl in the first half of Pakistan's first innings. And that demonstrated to us that, you know. But anyway, Tobo, morning, my brother. He says, good morning, Banter family. I must say that this group has got my appetite for test cricket to what I was accustomed to. Notwithstanding the openers struggling, we should only get stronger and better. Boy, I go miss CPL. So where you are, they don't have no CPL games where you are? Where you added? I have no CPL games, guys. I go and watch a CPL game. Once
1: no, I feel your pain, but you could watch it like on a screen.
0: Eh? But why is there are no CPL games? Why Totola? Why is
1: Totola there?
0: Well, if you're in Totola, tortilla chips you have to eat in Totola. Right? Why is he watching the game on TV?
1: Like, but on a serious note now, I've just got news coming in. Michael Joseph finished third in his heat in the 400 meters in a time of 45.84 seconds. That should be good enough for him to move on to the next round.
0: To the next round, okay. I
1: was wondering. Phil is running in heat 5. I've not seen the results for that heat yet.
0: Okay. Okay,
1: so thanks for that. Michael
0: Jules, yeah, thanks for that. So you'd have gotten through on time, not as the two automatic qualifiers from the heat, but on time, you would have gotten through. I mean, you disappear on me already. Anyway.
1: No, I didn't get that delight.
0: No, I was saying he would have gotten through on his time and not as the two automatic qualifiers from the heat.
1: Yes, Eli, yeah.
0: Yeah, okay, all right. Tomo says in Turks. Well, Turkey wings here, but whilst you're watching the game, Turkey wings. Anyway, so let's go. It's 4 minutes after the hour of 8 o'clock. Guys, that's our program, right? Hopefully, fingers crossed, our two overnight batters, that being Kemar Roach and Shamar Joseph. Why more afraid for Shamar Joseph? Because he can score some runs, you know, but his temperament, he's just going after everything, Dredd. All right, let's hope that they can get through the morning session. If they do, then I'm suspecting we could put up at least 20-something, 30-something runs during that morning session and then get closer to a lead that is defendable. All right, if there's an almighty collapse and we get out cheaply and we score 160, 170, no, not 160, we're just 5 runs away from that. We have a lead of 170, 180. I can see Pakistan dealing with that. They will have almost 2 days to bat. So I can see them dealing with that, all right? That's our program for this morning. Join us tomorrow morning, 7 a.m. We'll kick off once again with the Vibe Sports News, followed by the banter. The banter brought to you with the compliments of Flow. 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
1: Quick reminder, 2-day male volleyball, Dominica versus St. Lucia and the Grenadines.

0: St. Lucia versus Grenada, basketball female, St. Lucia versus Grenada, 2 p.m., Dominica versus St. Vincent and the Grenadines, and football at the Francis Babel Astor Ground, Dominica versus St. Vincent and the Grenadines, 6 p.m., followed by St. Lucia versus Grenada. That should be a very interesting game, guys. So if you don't have the vibe.
1: You don't have the vibe.
0: Have a wonderful day, guys.
1: You must catch you later then.

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I'm gonna say goodbye properly. Who just did that? 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Somebody. 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

0: 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Happy birthday, Bill. 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
2: You mean that happened, eh? Like everything stopped there on me? That's what happening. Good morning. I don't know. You should be hearing me. You should be hearing me. As always, you know me. I have some mad thing doing. Like, all of a sudden, I just decide, this morning, I go in live. I go in live. We breakfast fetting. You understand? We breakfast fetting this morning. And we have guests and artists and all kind of. That's not true. Obviously, I'm lying. Hold on, let me just get my tea. All right? Yeah, because tea makes everything better in my life. All right? I want you all to know that. But something is going on. I'm not seeing what I'm supposed to see. I'm not seeing what I'm... Ah, there you go. There you go. There you go. I think I lost it for a little while. I'm not seeing what I'm supposed to see on my end. So bear with me so that I can see... You guys are right. I think I'm here. Okay, yeah, I think I'm here. I wasn't seeing what I was supposed to see on my end. Good morning. So, breakfast fed massive. Some people tell me they have a goop well. They have a breakfast fed goop well. And so I must do something about it and all of that. Because what's going on? Breakfast fed goop well. Some people tell me, right now, they are forced to work. If that itself is a thing where you are forced to work and you're not working for your salaries or anything like that, that says a lot, all right? I don't want to believe that I was the cause of you being unproductive. I don't want to believe that. So let me reach out to my people. Let me say good morning to just now, children. I'm looking for... All right, here we go. Yeah, you know me. I have to find everything. It is not breakfast fed. I'm just still sitting in the breakfast fed studio. Soon, to change and become another studio. This morning, first things first, quick recap, and a quick thank you. I know it took a little while. I had to get out of things, you know. I had to get out of the whole carnival. I had to get myself set. Tracy and Zavi, what's going on? Is you on my nails there? Morning. All right, morning. Look me. Look at my nails. I'm a mess. Yeah, I was saying. So I had to take a little relax. I wasn't 100%. You know me, my body deciding what it's doing with me, when it wants, and all them kind of thing. So... recap. I told you all, do not use the back roads. One of the people were upset at me for saying that. But you all still ended up making an accident in the back roads. So that is on you all. I warned you all in advance. I told you all, if you cannot use it, don't use it. One, don't be real vexed. Carnival, I told you all, if you are going to go on the road and do things you are going to be embarrassed about, do not do it. Do not do it. Do not do it. If you're going to be on the road and upside down, and you want people to remember you standing upright, just stand upright and finish with that. You cannot do anything on the road for Carnival that you don't want to be remembered as. Some of you did not take heed. You all did it anyway. That's fine. That's on you all. I'm not judging. I do not care. All right? That's your all thing. If I sounded and looking like I mash up, it's because I'm still off. Okay? However, that's a yes. What time? What time? Tracy Ann, what time, my love? All right, hand on the foot. All right, the results, some of you loved, some of you didn't like. I think everything that had to happen for Carnival, it happened, and I am grateful. What I am very happy about, I saw one incident that I'm not going to talk about because I do not know the details. I do not know if there's any truth to it, if there's no truth to it and whatnot. I saw about this foreigner being beaten up by some guy in some band and all of that. And I saw something, really and truly, I can't speak to it. Y'all know me, if this is true, this is terrible. And I think something should be done about it. I think if somebody enters a band and it's against the law, okay, it's actually on the books, it's in the criminal code that if you don't pay to be in a band, if y'all seen some light, because I have a light that I put on me like an idiot, and I didn't even realize it was going to be thing because I was supposed to be sitting elsewhere, and I put this light on. Right now, getting up to put it off really doesn't make sense, so I'm going to leave it. So if you're seeing light in my glasses, think of it like I have bright eyes. All right? Bonjour, Steffi. Nancy, morning. Laurelie James, morning. Yes, so I was saying, so if that is the case, and something wasn't done about it, I don't think it is too late. I think if somebody gets abused on the road and somebody wasn't supposed to be there, whether it was supposed to be there or not, and this is happening, I think somebody should do something about it. This is madness. Somebody should address it. Not just address it. Get the individual, get the culprit, arrest him, make him apologize, whatever the situation was. Again, like I said, I do not know the behind the scenes, so I do not know, which is why I'm saying if this is the case, this is what should happen. You all know me already. Don't come for me. If y'all come for me, it's not going to be a good thing. All right? And to the foreigners who said to me, but where are we going to pass now? The highway. Where are you going to pass? The highway. Okay, if you're going to drive in some place that you're comfortable and familiar with, the highway. Don't use a road that you're not familiar with at any point in time. But that's for another show. Next year, we'll do something else. All right? For the results, congratulations to all the winners. I must say hats off to Zuvo. All right, they're doing a great job on the road. My band, to my heart, is Just for Fun. All right, I'm a Just for Fun guy. Every year, every single band would get their complaints, their hits, and some people that saying that band they owe me nothing. For me, no band they owe me nothing. All right, I'm on the road, I do what I do. You all don't see me in any kind of upsetting way or anything, because I want you all to remember me a certain way. You understand what I'm saying? I want you all to remember me that way. And to those of you who went out, and all people remember in your, they not remember in your face, they remember in your bum bum and that kind of thing. If you're comfortable with that, ain't nobody judging you. Who am I to judge you? I'm not judging you. If that's what you're comfortable with, go brave. Okay? That's it. That's all there is it. Someone comes in and says, Mwemem, because I'm supposed to be resting, guys. I'm supposed to be on vacation. I was supposed to stop right after Carnival. I was supposed to take 2 weeks off. 2 weeks, 2 to 3 weeks off. Right? But it didn't happen just yet. Today is my final day before I take a rest. But I wanted to talk to you all about something before. Okay? Before I go into what I really want to talk to you all about, I hope that you guys didn't come out of competition. For those of you who went into competition, I hope you all didn't come out bitter. All right? The very fact, and Grozily Queen Show happened on Sunday, guys. Grozily Queen Show happened on Sunday. So there's a new Queen of Grozily. Her name is Charlene Joseph. She won by 1.5 points. This is the trend now. She won by 1.5 points. All the rest of the ladies did a fantabulous job. So congratulations to you guys. All right, Grozile Carnival, Grozile, Queen of Grozile. Show that went down and that happened. I was saying, many of you went into competition. No, that's not the finale. Morning, fam. What do you say, Maradona? Blessings, am I, bro? according to Captain Dell, loving the house. All right. No, this is not the finale. When I come back, we'll do the finale. I cannot do a finale now. Y'all, I feel drained. I'm telling y'all the truth. I am tired. I had a carnival overload, but it doesn't stop there. But, Odunia, please, do not come and think me again. Do not disturb me again. I was saying, for those of you who went into competition, I hope you didn't come out bitter. I hope you didn't come out thinking, this is no longer for me. This is, I'm not going to do this anymore. Then people cheating. Then people bias. Then people see, except that you're sad. No, I hope you're not going to do that. This is the nature of competition. The true nature of competition, you're going in and you may or may not win. On the night, you may have had your best night, but somebody else's night or day might have been better than yours. Okay, it just might have edged you out a bit. This is the nature of competition. It should not, by any means, it should not prevent you from doing something that you love and you're good at. It should not discourage you, because sometimes this is just a learning process. And next year, hopefully, you get better at this. Next year, you push through and you decide, hey, I'm going to do this. For those of you going in there, that's what happened. I mean, me, Naiboya, Kixla, and you sending things that's not quality of good quality or anything like that, it's not for you. Leave it alone. All right, full stop. People will tell you what you want to hear. I'm not that. I refuse to tell you, well, don't worry, no matter what you do, it's going to be... No, that's not true. If you're not doing your best, if you're not putting in the work, if you're not consistent, you are not doing a good job, chances are this is not for you. Look for another job. Okay, full stop. And this goes for any job. If you think you're going to come in and just give the bare minimum, do not let anybody fool you. God will not just come and ping and say, yeah, you're good and everything is going to work out just the way it is supposed to. This is not happening. I'm telling you, if you're not putting in the work, just like in a relationship, just like in a job, just like in anything, as long as you're not, repeat after me, if I am not putting in the work, I'm a joke. I will not be getting any rewards. Say that. Okay, yeah, you might not want. Somebody says, I wish Grozile Queen Show was live streamed. That's true. I wish it was live streamed. But it was a nice show. It was a nice little show. One or two glitches, but not anything to talk about. Just like any other show. You understand? And that's what it was. But it was a nice little show. All right. Well attended. And, you know, the people seemed to have left happy. And there was only one queen. All right. I was on the panel too. There was only one queen. All right. Almost had two. 1.5. I played data. Anyway, yeah, we were saying, Shoma gave me side eye. People, I'm going to go rest. Okay, Shoma, you're scolding me on a live? Like, really? Anyway, I was saying, yeah, do not expect to go into anything, guys, and you're not putting in work, and then you're going to come out and somebody's going to give you a pep talk. I, for one, not going to tell you things you want to hear. Don't worry, man. Next year, you'll be good. I think them fellas, they did not cheat. You were not good. Okay? Let's just get this out of the way. Let's just clean everything for everybody. You did not put in a good job. You did a last minute. You came in there. You didn't do what everybody else is doing. You didn't put in some work. You didn't spend some money. You didn't go out there and put yourself out there. You didn't market. What you more? And if you're going to do that next year again, it is going to be a waste of your time. Do not do that. Do not do that with yourself. Okay? The voice of reason, and that voice is saying to you, you're in the wrong spot. Look for another profession. Okay, let's move on. All right, now that this has been said, if you've been putting in the work, don't get discouraged. I mean, look at Keisha. Keisha is a prime example of, perseverance. She stayed. And just when she was about to give up, she, and I remember speaking to Keisha for a little while and saying, and I said it to you guys, she, for me, is the most improved. And it came about for me. It started coming about, but it really hit home for me when she sang Different Energy. All right? That put her in a good place. And she grew. All right? I believe me, I almost said good. Things man, not any good. Kamal, get a Kali to take your father off the set. I'm getting off. Okay, so all of that being said, guys, what I really wanted to talk to you about, all through the season, all through the show, we kept speaking about the fact that I think our music and our shows should not stop with carnival or jazz. We get into it and we just figure, oh, carnival is done. If I'm looking now, it's because I'm looking at messages. she said, what story about that energy from? Please send the location. Where I get that energy from? She says, you go full HD a while ago. Look now, your voice gone again. No worries, it's not going to go. I'm here with you, man. All right? So I was saying, I kept speaking about the fact that we should keep that momentum. We have talent in Zenosha. We have good music. We have very talented artists and producers, some people behind the scenes. They do a very good job, and I don't think it should stop there. And you all know me. I believe a lot of people come and they criticize things, and everything is about lip service. Oh, they should do this, and they should do that, and they should do it. But just hot steam. Some of the sponsors, some of the government officials, the powers that be, a lot of them, they go, oh, they should do this, and they should do that, and they should do this. And nothing will be done, because it's just everybody with an opinion. That's not me. It's either I act on it, Gus, that's okay. I think I got a handle on this one. Wow. Yeah, it's either I act on it or I leave it alone. If I'm going to come and criticize anybody here, I think the better thing for me to do is say, hey, you've done this, but this is what you should have done. In my humble opinion, this is a better thing, and that is that and that. So I don't just come here, bash anybody and say that. That being said, since I was the one who kept speaking about this and the artists chimed in and all of that, I announced a Vibe Radio Summer Song Competition. And some sponsors jumped in as soon as I announced it, thankfully. I appreciate you guys for that. The Vibe Radio Summer Song Competition is officially on. We're going to send out more information officially on Saturday, the 1st of August. But let me just give you a rundown of what is going to happen. The Summer Song Competition is open to only, and notice I'm speaking slowly right now, only St. Lucians. You must be a St. Lucian. The music must be produced by a St. Lucian. All right, so you must be a St. Lucian artist, a St. Lucian producer, a St. Lucian writer. Okay, it must be from St. Lucia. If we catch, and y'all know me, I airplane that, where y'all little gun protest, and their man doing what they want. Yeah, it's mine. If I find out in any way that it's not produced by a St. Lucian, written by a St. Lucian, or anything like that, yeah, I will take it out of the competition. And I'm not making any excuses. I'm not pretending that that it's okay to it's okay to do that. All right. I'm not pretending that it is okay. And I'm going, okay, I guess because people will talk, I will give you a blind. No, I'm not giving any blinds. Okay? This is not gonna happen. It is a competition for St. Lucians. So that we see our music taken to another level. It is also open to any age. Any age. Any age can take part. Even though you are professional and you've been in competition before, it does not matter. Okay? It does not matter. However, your song, it must be a first-time release. This song should have never been released before. So it must be a new release. It should have never been used in competition or anything like that. We find out it was released before, you're going to be out of the competition. It must be a new song released for the competition. Afterward, what you do, if that's on you, all right? You want to release it and play it on the other stations and whatnot so that they'll get more traction. I have no issues with that. We, right here at Vibe Radio, we also have no issues with that. All right, so you send it out there. You must release it here, however. You must bring it here. You must, we must vet your song. It cannot be any obscene material. We will also not put out any obscene material. If you have a smart song, a clever song with a play on words and whatnot, it's not obscene and it's radio worthy. That's fine. All right? But we will not edit your song, and it must be radio friendly. Remember me saying all of that. So everybody, everybody, please make note of that. It must be an original radio-friendly song, and I do mean in the production too. Don't think you can record a song on your phone and send it through and, hey, it's all right, because it's Lucian that produced it. No, we'll take it out. We will take it out. We will disqualify you. Okay? So, again, it must be an original song. It must be the first time you're releasing this song. So, I mean, I know some of you maybe have songs that you did not release for the carnival. All right? And speaking of carnival, it is not just open to soca music. It is a summer song competition. It is open to R&B, pop, reggae, country, gospel, or soca. All right, yes. It can be any one of the genres. All right? Any one of the genres, you send it in, and we'll think. By Saturday, God willing, in fact, by later today, we will send you, I know my technician is listening, so we just might send you a Vibe Radio Summer Song competition, VSS at VibeRadio.com. You understand? We'll send you an email. It might just pop up anytime. We'll send you an email for you to submit your songs. Okay? And we'll send you the rules, the terms of the competition, the date, and all of that. We will send out that information on our handles on TikTok, Instagram, Facebook, and our YouTube channels. Remember, all along I kept saying to you guys, whatever you do, go to our YouTube channel, subscribe. All right, summer song competition, let me submit my song. I sing in, that's my girl. When is the deadline? All that is coming, Steffi, I promise you. All right, we will be bringing the artists in only on a Friday, so we are going to start bringing the people who have made it from round one. To get through round one, it will be judged. It will be a selection by a panel of judges who actually know music behind the scenes. We will play those songs either way, as long as they're radio worthy, but the first round will not be judged by you. The first round will be judged by musicians, okay? It will be behind closed doors. Second round is where we open it out to the people. This is where you do your own work. You, the general public, will be the ones sending people through the remaining rounds. So from the second round, you will be voted through to the third round, and then the finals. You get to decide who wins $5,000 at the end of the Vibe Radio Summer Song Competition. All right? So it's Vibe Summer.

you, the audience, that always judging, that the judges thief and all of that, you will be the judges and you will name a winner for the first ever Vibe Summer Song Competition. We are going to take our music through until, all right, there will be no lull as far as I have something to do about it, okay? There will be no lull. We will get into things, into the swing of things, and from Saturday, we're going to release your deadline dates and all of that. So start working on your songs now. If you already have songs in the archives that you really wanted to release and you really did not know, go back into those songs and get them set for release. All right? I see everybody thinking about, you have my vote already. I like that. If I actually take part, I talk myself other things faster. No, do not talk yourself out of it, Steffi. I think you're good. All right, I've heard you. And I think you should be a part of it, okay? Like I said, and you can't be afraid of it. You can't be afraid of competition. So calling all soca artists, calling all reggae artists, calling all pop singers, R&B, ballad, Dubai, you are in is the Vibe Summer Song Competition. Okay, guys, we're not going to let our talent go to waste. Too many times, you know, we talk about boys and Lucia have enough talent and whatnot, and there's no avenue. Let us make this big. Let us go out there. If you know of an artist, if you know of a singer that you figure deserve something, that deserve that kind of recognition, send them through. All right? We are going to set it up so that you guys can submit your songs. We will vet those songs and we will get out there and put it out. We have already have some artists on board, and this competition will be hosted probably not just by me. Already C. Dale and I spoke about him being a part of it, but I'm actually looking for another host. Okay, guys, I'm actually looking for another host to be on this. I may just be floating in this one. I'm still playing around with the possibilities of having other people. But so, Casey, we on. All right. Penn, I spoke to Penn up to this morning, and Penn said, boy, yes, it's on. Let's go. I spoke to Ezra up till this morning, who said, Wahasab, Nwada, let's go. All right, Lumna Distributors, top ranking electrical, the computer store. I was trying to remember who came on immediately. The computer store, Lumna Distributors, top ranking electrical. I know for a fact, Rag Marketing, Reed Consultancy, they're in. I know Petit Parody Villa, they're in. Obviously, Vibe Radio, we're in. All right, and this is what is going on. Somebody says, Casey says, this is great. A platform to catapult confidence and create consistency. I like that. I might even use that. I might even use that, Casey, and give credit for it. But yes, this is what is going to happen. So encourage the young ones. Encourage the older ones. All right, encourage them to come through. Let us not wait till next year. A show that, oh, we have something, and can we be hired for jazz? Can we be hired for carnival? Can we? Let's showcase our talent now. Let us open those doors now. So when they're looking for artists, when they're looking for people to perform, we have no excuses. They can come back and say, boy, that person had that song that came out of that competition, and this is what is going to happen. I promise you, this is what is going to happen. All right, it's $5,000, and for me, the $5,000 cash coming out of this for the winner is just a prize. That's just a prize that's coming out there. I think the real thing is the recognition, you know, the platform to showcase our talent that we did not have. You know, you have to give kudos to people like Peter Bear, right? Tag them, send that to them too. Peter Bear, because they too, they're doing a good thing in the carnival season, you know, when it comes to the Peter Soca Stars and all of that.

0: There's another, all right? That's the Vibe Summer Song Competition. We're putting it out there, and we're sending it to you. So get ready, writers. Get ready, producers. Get ready, recording studios. Get ready to send it out, all right? I will announce today. I will announce your deadline for submission. We have the date. I just want to know that it's fair. I'm not acting alone. For me alone, not just DDS, that date. All right? Magdalene Plant says, great initiative. I appreciate you. Thank you very much, Magdalene. All right? So, guys, later today, we will announce the deadline. But get it out like the deadline was yesterday. This goes on until the end of September. We will announce a winner at the end of September. Some of you will be coming in here to perform like it was Breakfast Fat. As long as your song make it through, you will come in here to interview and talk about your song. So this is us developing your skills for a little later on, because we have a lot of artists out there who really cannot carry themselves and do an interview or anything like that. Prep yourself. We're going full 100. All right? It's a Vibe Summer Song Competition. Get ready for it. Don't forget, again, we will not, and I make no excuses for this, I make no apologies for it, we will not play any obscene song and put it out there because people like it. This is not us. We don't do it. We never did it, and we're not going to start doing it now. All right? Make sure your song is radio-friendly. Make sure it's for everyone. Make sure it's recorded properly, all right? And you send it in there. Okay, guys? Make sure it's a song that's originally done by you, written by a St. Lucian, produced by a St. Lucian. That's what it is. I don't care where you mix and master it. Sometimes we produce here and we get mastering done out there, but I want you to know that we have people in St. Lucia that can master and do it very well too. All right? Casey said, recording studios can also shop for artists to work through this as well. And I agree. The recording studios, shop for your artists, send it out. I do not care how many artists you send out from your studio. As long as you have a different song, and it can be a duo. It can be, as a matter of fact, do what you do. As a matter of fact, here's what I'm going to tell you. If you have a choir and you have, you know, your songs, and you want to put it out there, feel free to do that, all right? Feel free to send it out there and be part of the Vibe Summer Song Competition, all right? So, guys, here it is. It's been announced. We are here. You will get more information from today leading up to Saturday, where we're going to really unveil everything and the rules and all of that. Don't forget, you now, the audience, you're the ones sending them through. Be very responsible in what you're going to send through. All right? We have zero say. Everything will be transparent. The only say we have is in the beginning. We will not send a whole thing of songs and we really can't control it. We will do just like every national competition where you get judged initially when you send in your material, and let's see if it makes it to the next round. The next round, the people will decide who goes through and who gets to the finals and who walked away with the prize. That's all there is to it. So thank you very much for your patience. As from today, I want you to know that I will be working behind the scenes. You will see me, I promise you. You will hear from me. You will see things coming out. But I have to take a rest. I have to reset. I am exhausted. I don't get sick. And imagine, I got sick. My voice is going. I had fever. Tout calité bay. Things are mashing me up. So I have to pull myself together. So if you see me somewhere out there, I'm leaving for Dubai today. If you see me out on the road, it's because you're in Dubai too. Okay, so don't be looking at me. I thought you were going to Dubai, foolish. You and I are now in Dubai. Okay, so yeah, I leave for Dubai today. Yeah. So, bye-bye. yeah, I leave for Dubai today. She's not where Malashimea. We are all in Dubai. All right, hey, what's up? You know, call me something, chic something. You understand? But do not, yeah, do not meet me and tell me no kind of rubbish about. I thought you said what I said. I said, okay. And remember, consistency does the trick. Consistency does the trick. KC says, okay, do your do. Bye. Do bye. So that's what it is, guys. All right, but in all seriousness, encourage your friends, encourage the producers, encourage everybody. You will be hearing from the artists. You'll be hearing from some of them who are actually going to be there. Some of them we are not going to allow to take part in the competition. We are only going to allow them to judge. So if those guys have studios, they better send somebody else. I'm not going to allow some of them to come in because I want to use them. All right? I'm just telling you guys out there now. Some of you are not allowed to be part of the competition. You're only allowed to be used. Oh, I spoke to Tennyson also this morning. And yeah, he's one of them that will be used. He cannot be part of the competition. Sorry, I just let you all know. If at some point you all see a song like Tennyson singing inside of there, disqualifying yourselves, vote against it. All right? Somebody says, we're in Dubai. Where are you? That's right. Now, so I'm about to go to Dubai. Ask Dudums about that. All right, so if you all see me on the street, if you all see me by any place, by Massey stores or something later, Dubai. We are all in Dubai. Real talk. 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Let me reach out to my boy Adrian, who celebrated a birthday yesterday. I sent greetings for my girl Cece. I didn't hear anything, Janelle. I'm putting that out there. Your horse Camel is waiting for you. That's my girl. I sent greetings to my love, Cece, telling her a happy birthday too. And Adrian celebrated yesterday and himself wasn't 100%. So happy birthday to you, my brother. I trust that everything is going well. So thank you very much for joining me for the Real Talk this morning. Like I said, even though I'm going to take a break, you will hear about it. All you need to do is follow Vibe Radio. Check us out on Facebook. 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All right. The information will be put out with your deadlines and all of that for you to submit, and an email address for you to submit to submit your songs. Do not be discouraged. This is the beginning of something. Remember, if you're going to set it up for yourself so that you can be hired later and all of that, it starts here. Okay? So thank you very much for joining me. This is where I say goodbye from Dubai. I'm out.
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0: Don't be a fool. Road safety is cool. This is Dr. Sharon Belmar-George. 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

0: It is Vibrato 92.9 and 100.9 FM. It is Tuesday. Hope you guys having a wonderful Tuesday so far. Yeah, we got some rain this morning, some well-needed rain. Because that heat has not been a joke.
1: Yeah, come through, just us two. I like it because you cut out, cut two. Come through.
0: Now 5 minutes past the hour of 1 p.m. Now we're here with you until about 4:30 p.m. Of course, you can hit me up 725-2455. Let me know what is good, what is going on out there, right?

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1: 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It's a movement. It's a lifestyle. It's a vibe.

0: Who's there? 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Pick up the phone. Pick up the phone. I want to give a loud shout out to each and everybody locked on, no matter where you are listening from right now. Good afternoon to you. I cannot wait.
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Yeah, no, 9 minutes moving up to the hour of 4 p.m. It is Vibe Radio 92.9 and 100.9 FM. Let me tell you, boy, the rain is out there. The rain is outside. I hope your AC blowing cold. I hope you got your umbrella. And I hope you do not have slippers on your feet, right? You know, we got to play some music to suit the weather, right?

Yeah, the rain is falling, you know. I know some of you getting some ideas. That is a vibe in the afternoon, Diver. Listen to me.

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Yeah, sorry about that. Like I was saying, I would like you guys, please, please, please, if you can, if you know somebody who can, to go donate some blood. Yeah, for Alexis Steven. She was just recently involved in a very serious motor vehicle accident and is in urgent need of blood donations. If you are eligible to donate, we kindly ask that you consider doing so and as soon as possible. Your donation could make a life-saving difference. And if you are unable to donate, right, could you please, please, please, please share the message? And of course, if you would like to go donate, you do so at the OKEU Hospital or the Blood Bank. And you ask for Alexis Steven.

0: Yeah, that's right. That is my time. This is where I say goodbye. I'm going to be the locks of our radio 92.9 and 100.9 FM. But I got to go. It is now 4:30 p.m. I will be back tomorrow if God says so to take you right through from 12:30 p.m. all the way to 4:30 p.m. But until then, I hope you guys do have a wonderful, wonderful evening. And high tension is out the building.
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From the store, I'm ready to pass it. Is there? Yeah, man, every day. Yo, be anywhere. Yeah, man. Yeah, man.

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But I do really want them to make them a son. If they get a baseball or Baltimore Rose, I don't know what I'm going to have.

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I don't know what I'm going to do.

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with our friends. Then we skirt off in the bed. Oh, took her back to my crib. And I regret it. Cause she trying to fade like she asleep.

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